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Were you with me over the weekend of memories? 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
1: You better leave my kitten alone now, you know that. My kitten alone. This man's name is literally John.

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Let me tell you about this cat. Little Willie John began singing with Lionel Hampton, worked with Count Basie, and recorded for a great label called King Federal out of Cincinnati. And this cat was just something else, man. Small, about 5'4", but man, he had the voice.

in the day, you went into the studio, man, and you recorded. If you didn't get it nailed by four takes, then you left and you came back and you nailed it the next day. Today, man, it takes them a year before they come out with products.

Bring it on home now, Willie John. Music that you hear no place else except when you pick up on the Guitar Gore Radio Network. My love, baby, baby, take my love. And let me tell you about little Willie John. He could have been a major star. He made a song called Fever, and it started to hit the charts. But what happened, Peggy Lee covered it, and that was the end of that. But he came back. He came back and had a hit with this.

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Years later, Sonny and the Sunglows would record that song again. He also made another song called Let Them Talk. Little Willie John. Let them

Little Woody John, as I said, was 30 years of age when he passed away. 1968. Amazing. And he passed away in Washington State Penitentiary out of pneumonia.

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1: A cottage for sale.
0: I met Little Woody John with Hank Ballard when they were on the road together in Atlantic City. Tragic, tragic story. He had gotten to a brawl in Washington State 2 years before he died and was in the can. He by stabbing a guy and, of course, did time and died in the can. 1968, May the 26th. But amazing, right? 30 years of age, but that voice, Little Woody John.
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3: 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I'll see you there.
0: Now, let me remind you, don't forget tomorrow. We will be there. Summer's gone by fast. Bring the entire family. 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

Now we're going to talk about the 50s. We'll talk about Lou Rory Johnna. Of course, certainly Fats Domino, Chuck Berry, and all the rest, Jerry Lee Lewis. But this cat, man, was just amazing. And as I said, he recorded same label as Lou Rory Johnna, and I met him with Hank in Atlantic City when they worked at a place called the Coliseum on Arctic Avenue.

You know, we talk about memories with Margate, and as you know, the summer is really fleeting by. And Memories has been in business now for the last 49 years. But when I first opened up Memories in Margate, when we purchased it, it was the elbow room. And I would bring artists in. And the one artist that I brought in was Hank Ballard, along with the Ronettes. We had little Anthony and the Imperials. We had Frankie Valli and the Four Seasons there. And I was walking in New York City, and I was right there, and I bumped into him. And he was staying at the New York Hotel in New York. And he said, "Man, Gita, I'm looking for a gig." I said, "Hey, Hank, I got the club, Memories of Margate. Come on down." And I had a group. I had a group of guys. Mike McCourt was my drummer, and we called them the Gita guys. And they knew all of the music with Hank Ballard. And he came on in, ladies and gentlemen, and the rest was history. Hank Ballard. Man, at Memories in Margate, though, I go back. They're doing the coffee grind. They're doing that coffee grind. They're doing that coffee grind. They're doing that coffee grind.

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This is the best of rock and roll. The artist that created rock and roll. Man. One more time, Hank. Tell me what you call it now.

0: 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I do not want you to touch the dial. If you love rock and roll, this is where it's got to be. I'll take a little break, and I'll be back momentarily.
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7: Sugary, sugary. I got a letter from my baby. She says she's coming home today. I got a letter from my baby. She says she's coming home.

matter where you may be, you're listening to me. And, of course, I got to remind you, it is a Monday. Let me tell you, summer's going by fast. Tomorrow, Sugary, you got to be with me. Bring the entire family. Lucky Snake Arcade off the boardwalk. My man Bob Blatstein, what a venue he's created.

You know the song. This is the original version.

Now look at here. Look who's doing the hoochie coochie coo, my dear friend Electronic Frank. Talking about Frank Judo down there, Judo Electric, ladies and gentlemen, one of the finest electricians throughout the entire South Jersey area. You got a problem, residential, you got industrial, commercial, this cat does it all.

0: got an electrical problem, call my man Frank Gito at 609-823-8873. Frank Gito, Electronic Frank, will be to the rescue. 24-7, cats on the job. Frankie Gito.
1: The hoochie coochie coo,
0: the hoochie coochie coo. Nah, that is the original version. But the record company, I'm talking about Sid Nathan, who owned the record company, did not want to release it. What he released was this, which became the hit. Hey, mama, you better talk. But I gotta tell you, I love the original better than this, I think.

0: Look at that. 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My man Gino, he's making some pasta bajol. And of course, there's Corinne. And there is Claudia. And of course, when you talk about Maz's Market, if you're looking for the Jersey tomatoes, how about the corn? Man, Maz's Market in Northfield. That's my man Gino. 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I can smell the sauce. We call it gravy. 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I call it gravy. 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
3: Well, let me tell you, looking at the calendar, man, I mean, it is fleeting away. Labor Day is not too far away, so you better make sure that you join us. And I gotta tell you, the surprise of the summer is the Lucky Snake Arcade. And if you're there, and they stream at 5 o'clock, we're there from 4 up until 6, and of course it goes till 7. People come in from all over, and they bring their kids. It's an arcade. It is entertainment for the entire family. And I have the kids dancing. We have the Gator Gold guys and gals dancing. Huge dance floor. You can eat. You can get a cocktail every Tuesday. So make sure it all takes place tomorrow.
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1: this is rock and roll music.
3: Well, I mean, what I mean, my boogie woogie country girl.
1: This is rock.

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This was the alternative version. And I'm going to play the version that was released. Basically the same, except Hank's voice, a little different.

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I'll let you hear it now. And you'll hear the difference if you listen intensively.

You want to talk about musicians, as I said, you know, these cats, a lot of these cats from New Orleans, and Sid Nathan, who owned the record company, said, man, you cats got to play on my sessions. And man, this was really rhythm and blues and rock and roll. No, radio was not playing this, man. This was called risque. So they did, you know, Dance With Me, Henry.

0: Hi, this is Pat Cooper with the Geeter of the Heater of the Smeeter of the Feeder.
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3: Now, let me tell you something. When you talk about Italian, and as I said, if you're in Hamilton, and Franny and that family, they've been in business for a long, long time. 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Toludo's with Angel. You're talking about really, truly the Italian way. And you know, my buddy Chad, they got Licio's bread and rolls. It's all one part of a family. Same thing with Primo Hoagies, with Nick and indeed his son. They've created an Italian tradition. So when you really want the best, remember the guys that we talk about that are a part of what I do on the radio show. They do great things, and it's the tradition of being an Italian way of life. And, of course, every great ethnic nationality has their food and things of this nature. But the Italian way is just like the rest of the world. 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And talking about the product...
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3: Now that's my man Pete. Sounds a little bit like the Geek. Don't forget Chickie and Pete's. You got to get on down. Don't forget Friday. The happy hour, Chickie and Pete's. And he does great things. Annie! What happened when he worked with her? Well, you know what happened. He said,

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Dance with me, Henry. Work with me, Henry. Georgia Gibbs, man, had hits with Dance with Me, Henry.

0: Well, I'm going to have to stop, and I ain't going to stop. I'm just going to stop momentarily, and I'm going to come right on back. Don't touch the dial.
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9: and says what

0: it one more time now. And?
1: And I certainly, certainly, certainly, certainly do.
0: I was a kid, 1954, Charlie and Ray. And very interesting because of the fact that that particular song was written by Frank Slay and Bob Crewe, who also wrote Silhouettes. Frank Slay would go on his own. Bob Crewe would hook up with a fellow by the name of Bob Gaudio.
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0: right in Atlantic City, consisting of over 120 screens. 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I'll see you there. Dance you will. 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Friday, our happy hour starting at 5 o'clock with food from Chicken Pete's, Maz's Market, and the Capri. And Saturday, the hottest dance party at the shore. So plan to dance the night away with yours truly, the Gator, for summer fun as we dance the night away. Gonna wanna. Let me tell you, it starts all over again. Don't forget tomorrow, Tuesday. And remember, bring the kids. It is a perfect spot. You can dance. The kids can go into the arcade. I mean, it really is very unusual. And it's something that Atlantic City really needed. It's a throwback before gaming, and it really is great. Tuesday, we're there. Wednesday, I don't have to tell you, everybody in the entire Jersey coast at one time or another makes it on down to see how I'm talking about the Orr House Pub. And Thursday, the Beach Bar. And here we are, Friday and Saturdays, Memories of Margate. One, two, three. Where'd you go?
1: China.

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1: 阿玲清唱 ，Can you sing that song？
0: 啊啊 ，Why so book of Mumbai？ 啊 ，Why so book of Mumbai？ Tell my man electronic Frank said Ling Ting Tong. Yeah, he may need your service. You never know. Frank the electrician, Frank Cheeto. You got a problem with your electric? Oh, let me tell you what I want you to do. Call my dear friend Frank Cheeto. I call him Electronic Frank. Call him at 609-823-8873. And guess what? He smells something in the auditorium. You better check the electric. And if you have a problem, give him a call. 609-823-8873.

0: Why is everybody always picking on me? Yeah. Hello for the gang up there listening to me right now. 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Yeah, you got me from 10 p.m. up until 12 midnight, ladies and gentlemen. You talk about any time. I can take you anywhere. 50s, 60s, and when you whip me at Memories in Margate, we go to the present.
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4: 1952, the original version by a group called the Jaguars. Actually, the song went back to 1936 from a great movie, Swing Time. Fred Astaire sang it to Ginger Rogers. The Jarmels were going to the studio, and in 1963, re-recorded. The name?

Madge and Fred Astaire. Just the way you singing and dancing. I love Ginger Rogers. Just the way you look tonight. Now, that was the upbeat version. The version that you might remember.

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0: 1957. 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

written by Frank Slay and Bob Crewe. And I think I told you that they were writing together. And after they split, Bob Crewe became the writer along with Gaudio. And I don't have to tell you about the Four Seasons. Oh, are you looking for a car? Well, let me tell you. 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We're talking about Family. 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In the 1959.

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0: Robert and Johnny, again, a prime example how you can take a song from the 50s, put it together with a new feel, and you got a whole different song. Peaches and Herb, the original was by Ed Townsend.
1: For your love.
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1: Tremendous songwriter, tremendous talent, tremendous. But also very much responsible for getting together with Marvin Gaye and putting together the new Marvin Gaye sound.

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1: That is his version. The original version by Perry Como. 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The original version.

0: from the Cruising Sounds, Teen Queens, Getting My Love.
1: Being from Philadelphia, I know a few things. 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And three, if I'm eating a hoagie, I'm eating a primo hoagie.
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1: Primo, noun, as in it's not just a hoagie, it's a primo.
3: So take a tip from yours truly, the Geeter. It's the real deal. It's a primo hoagie.
4: Finish. 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
0: Ain't no lying, ain't no denying, it is a primo hoagie. 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And if you talk to someone, say, Jerry Blabbitt asked me to find out how I can get my own franchise, Primo Hoagies Complete Meals, ladies and gentlemen. Well, as I do glance at the big TikTok or the child power clock, you know, summer is fleeting away, and it's just been an amazing summer. And I want to thank you for all of the good things we had over the weekend at Memories and Market. And it starts again for me tomorrow. As you know, we will be with the Lucky Snake, the arcade Bring the Family. Then Wednesday we'll be in Seattle City. Thursday we'll be with you at Bally's, and then again, Memories and Market. Have a great night until we do it. The Geeter, the boss, with the hot sauce, with a reminder, remember at all times, remember, say it together. You got to remember, you got to keep on rocking. Why? Because you really only do rock one.

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Network Jams.

Yeah, 1959 MGM record label there. That's Connie Francis right there, the late, great Connie Francis. And Lipstick on Your Collar told that tale on you. Andy Bobo here with you on a Tuesday, live out of Philadelphia. We're here for Jimmy D all week long. The Cardinals, and that's all I want to do, is to be near.

Just about 5 minutes past the time for the hour, live on a Tuesday with Andy for Jimmy, and that's the Cardinals and near you. We are Philly Gold Radio, and this is where all of the good songs have gone. Let's bring it on home to Philadelphia for the May.

Of course, that's Jimmy Clanton in 1962. Where were you? Andy Vallo here by your side for Jimmy D. Smoking Joe Simon front and center here on Choking Times.

Smoking Joe Simon right there in 1969 with a great song at Philly Gold Radio. I'm Andy Bottle. We're here for Jimmy D. It is now 12 past the top of the hour live. D. Clark is the name of the guy who does this song. D. Clark with Nobody But You.

with 1975, Nat King Cole's Daughter with a smash on Capitol Records, and this will be Andy Bala with Jimmy D. The remainder of the week on a Tuesday morning, we are live out of Philadelphia at 17 past the top of the hour, and these are the mighty

0: morning. It's 22 minutes now past the top of the hour. Live with Andy for Jimmy all week long. Galahads. When you hear the Galahads and I'm without a girlfriend, you know you're listening to... Ah, very good. I'm glad you caught that. I'm glad you carried on through. Yeah, you know you're listening to Philly Gold Radio. 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You got the hang of it, baby. Ah, yes, I'm so glad you're here with me to help me out this morning. Now, how's that coffee, huh? How's the coffee? Oh, man, it's pretty good. I made extra coffee this morning so I can have two or three with you as we go along in the three-hour period that we're together. 23 past the top of the hour already, huh? Cloudy skies are above in Center City. It's humid out. I just stepped outside a moment ago, and, man, that humidity really is high. My. Afternoon, evening thunderstorms are coming our way throughout the Delaware Valley and South Jersey along the shore. The same forecast. Damaging winds possible. Heavy downpours, flash flooding. And the high this afternoon in Center City, Philadelphia, a humid 80 degrees.
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like that ending. I like that ending. Oh, that's a request right there. Good to hear from you at Andy Volvo Radio. One word, Andy Volvo Radio at yahoo.com. Yeah, that's Bobby P in AC checking us out this morning and saying, howdy doody, Andy. Ah, 57 years. That's right, buddy. You know that. You know that. You've been listening to me way, way, way, way back in time. Oh, man. Can we travel back through time in that machine? Huh? That time machine will take us back to about 1969 this week when I was leaving Georgetown, heading up to St. Mary's, Pennsylvania on my first gig in radio. And we're making the memories, aren't we? Huh? That all comes about next, I'll make it the first week of August is when I started in St. Mary's on the AM station at 1400 AM WMID. We're making memories, I just said. Another request that Philly Gold.

Brunswick record label, of course, 1959. Mr. Excitement, Jackie Wilson, and Lonely Teardrops at Philly Gold Radio. Andy Valdo for Jimmy D every morning this week. We're here. And, of course, on Mondays, we're together, you and I, every Monday throughout the summer for Jimmy D. And he's here Tuesday. Next Tuesday, he'll return live. 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Well, I've got a request. Oh, I want to mention also that you did mention in your message to me there earlier, Bobby P in AC, Jackson T. Chase. Yeah. He was a legend down here at the shore, man. Gary Lane, Jackson T. Chase. Oh, man, we had some good times back there at the shore on the airwaves of the Jersey Giant station that was owned by Merv Griffin, WMID, at 1340 a.m. back in the day. Hey. All right, Bobby P., I wanted to acknowledge that, okay? Make sure that you're aware that I did get your email about his passing, and the late, great Jackson T. Chase was a good buddy of mine. We would often get together and bend the elbow and have a few laughs. Good memories. That's what the music's all about here. Speaking of that, got an email from over in Thorndale. That's Kathy and George. You got extra coffee brewing this morning? Because I have extra coffee this morning. Thank you, Kathy. She says, do you remember the summer of 1965 when Philadelphia's Barbara Mason had a smash? Yes, indeed I do. Summer of 1965, and a little later on in the 70s, it was brought back. Do you remember it was brought back? Yes, I'm ready. On the Arctic record label, PGR, where all of the good songs have gone. What have you got to say, Barb?

fast talking, he's slow walking, he's good looking, he's Mohair Sam. That is Charlie Rich, the Silver Fox, on Philly Gold Radio on this July 28th. Yeah, on the old calendar on the wall, 28 days into July already. Final week of this month on a Tuesday with Andy for Jimmy. The Elegance and Little Boy Blue.

0: Beautiful song, Cruise to the Moon. That's the Chaperones. Yeah, the Chaperones doing Cruise to the Moon on a Tuesday morning live with Andy for Jimmy on July 28th. We look outside the window where we have cloudy skies in Philadelphia right now. The cloudy skies bring on a lot of humidity because, you know, the wind out there is not happening much over the last 20 hours or so. And we're looking at damaging winds moving into the picture later today. Heavy downpours, flash flooding could occur. So keep it in mind. Keep your eye to the sky. Yes, be careful out there, okay? Humid, 80 degrees with thunderstorms coming our way this afternoon and evening in Philadelphia.
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There's nothing like having a baby that loves loving. She knows how to use it. She's got what it takes. It's 1970, May that year, on the charts with the White Plains on Philly Gold Radio. Andy for Jimmy. Hi, how are you? Good morning. Thanks for being with us. I enjoy having your company. 3 minutes away from the top of the hour right now. Sonny and Cher, All I Really Wanted.

Cuban and the Inman and a Cheater in 1966 on Philly Gold Radio. Yeah, PGR. Tell a friend, you know where all of the good songs have gone. One great oldie after another, Andy Bottle by your side for the ride for Jimmy.

0: That's Patty Russell on lead. Yeah, Patty Russell out of Camden, New Jersey, 1964. That's just right across the bridge here outside of Philadelphia, you know. 1964 vintage there in the summertime. The memories with Mixed Up, Shook Up Girl. Let's go into my vault. The Vault of Vintage Vinyl with Andy Valdo. Maybe you haven't heard this before or simply haven't heard it in a long time. Here's Dale Wright with the Rock It.
1: Wow, she's neat.
2: Go home after school, put my best suit on. Borrow dad's car, then I'll be gone. Can't

0: she's neat.
1: Yeah, man. I know you're laughing over there in beautiful, historic downtown Gettysburg on Baltimore Street. My man, Marty, checking in. He says, Andy, 57 years. You're just starting out. You're just starting to kick, brother. Thank you, Marty. You're my man with a plan. Oh, you know that. Way, way back when we were together in the Conshohocken and at the Uno's, and we were saying, hey, Andy's getting ready to retire. What happened to that sort of thought? Oh, man. Marty grabbed a hold of me and said, he put his hand around my neck. He said, you can't. What do you mean I can't? Oh, he said, you're going to stay and you're going to play. And that's what's happening since. Thank you, Marty. Oh, that's Marty Mummert. Mummert Sign Company. Check it out at MummertSignCo.com. He's got a great website. And if you like vintage signs, you'll dig what he's got going on there. And if you get a chance in Gettysburg, stop by and say hi. Say, Andy sent me. Watch, let's get a couple dozen people in there at one shot and say, hey, Andy sent us.

Kenny Vance. Kenny Vance and Stormy Weather. We're keeping our eye to the sky. We're weather aware on this Thursday in Philly. Me and my girl ain't been together. Where have you been so long, Corina? On the Atlantic record label on TV.

0: you. Come on here. Come on over here by my side for the ride. You're the Beatles on Capitol, the Capitol record label. Remember it well. And I Need You at PGR on July 28th. Yeah, the last week in July with Andy Vado on the radio for Jimmy D all week long. Tuesday morning here under a cloudy sky in Philadelphia. And we have, what do we have, afternoon and evening thunderstorms on the way? Ooh, yeah. Be weather aware. Keep your eye to the sky and be careful with the damaging winds that may be coming our way as well. The heavy downpours, that flash flooding. Turn around, don't drown. So with those thunderstorms and cloudy conditions and the humid day ahead, keep it in mind and be careful. And we're going to go up in Center City, Philadelphia, along Jerry Blavitt Way on South Broad Street, 80 degrees.
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Leslie Gore on the Mercury record label with the assistance of Quincy Jones in producing that. 1964 was the year for that as a smash, and she's Leslie Gore with The Look of Love. I'm Andy Valvo. I'm here for Jimmy D, and it's a Tuesday. We're here all week long and every Monday throughout the summer at Philly Gold Radio. Tell a friend. Yeah, tell a friend. Will you tell a friend? 22 minutes away from the top of the hour, live out of Philly. Let's go Motown, eh?

Recorded on the Gordy Record label, a big smash with the Tall Town talented Temptations. I could never love another after loving you. Well, a little later on this afternoon at 3 o'clock, after much more music comes your way, great music, of course, in the midday, it's the Gator with the Heat of the Boss with the Sauce. Yeah, the hot sauce. Jerry Blavitz here, Memories of the Gator. And tomorrow is Wednesday. That means tomorrow evening at 7 p.m., the repeat broadcast of Monday Mornings Live, Elvis and Friends. ETCB, I'm talking about Rockin' Ron Cade. 49 years, man, 49. And he's got the spotlight on the girls this week. Ron Cade, tomorrow night, 7 p.m., the rebroadcast of Elvis and Friends. Here's the king.

with a preacher man who asked, were you bound on such a cold, dark afternoon? As we drove on through the rain, as he listened, I explained, and he left me

Tommy Ridgely and Jam Up at Philly Gold Radio. You're with Andy Vallo for Jimmy D. It's July 28th, Tuesday morning, and we're by your side for this ride for another hour or so. We're back again tomorrow and on Thursday and Friday as well. Man, I tell you, the time flies when we have fun, doesn't it? Speaking of having fun, let's bring it on home to Philadelphia. This is a great guy right here. I met him. I really enjoyed his company, and this guy is a real cool cat out of Philadelphia. Junior Perillo, the late Junior Perillo out of South Philly, the Fab Four. They were known as the Fabulous Four, and or the Four J's. This is a song that I really dig hearing this time of the year.

Is that cool? That is cool. I like it. Listen to that. Listen to that. Help us sing along with that. That's Fabulous Four, or Four J's, with Junior Perullo, the great Junior Perullo, lead singing on My Love, My Love. Hey, we're with you here on this Tuesday morning live out of Philly. I'm Andy here for Jimmy. And at just about 8 minutes away from the top of the hour, we have our eye to the sky and our warning about the weather here. It looks like we're going to have some damaging winds, possible. Damaging winds, heavy downpours. Flash flooding, keep it all in mind, and keep your eye to the sky and be weather aware as the cloudy conditions continue through the day, and it'll be a humid and afternoon thunderstorms, keep that in mind, a humid 80 degrees along the Italian Market in South Philly.

0: Philadelphia.
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was on the Atco record label. He's the Raring Bobby Darin. Somebody to love. It's Philly Gold Radio. I'm Andy Vado here for Jimmy D. Thank you for making us a part of your Tuesday morning out of Philadelphia. A minute away from the

forget the rest. You found the best. It's Billy Gold Radio. One great oldie after another. Andy Bobble here for Jimmy D. That goes back to 1960 for Jimmy Jones. Good timing. Let's stay with let's bring it further back to 1956 for Frankie Lyman and the Teenagers.

0: 1968 was the year for the Magic Lanterns on the charts. Shame, shame. It's Philly Gold Radio. I'm Andy Bobble. Thanks for being with us this morning and making us a part of your Tuesday. We're here for Jimmy D this morning until 10 a.m. It is now 9:08, and good to have you on board and to hear from you on the email, andyvolvoradio@yahoo.com. Here are the Shangri-Las.
1: When I say I'm in love, you best believe I'm in love, L-U-V.

Arthur Conley on the Atco record label in 1968 on Funky Street at PGR, Philly Gold Radio. One great oldie after another with Andy for Jimmy. Oh, thunder and lightning coming our way. It's a humid Tuesday in the high in Philadelphia. This afternoon and evening, thunderstorms going up to 80 degrees today. Let's do a little walking before that thunder and lightning. The Ronettes from the

0: at Philly Gold Radio. They're the Skyliners. Jimmy Beaumont on lead. They're out of Pittsburgh area in Pennsylvania at Philly Gold Radio. Andy Baldo out of Philadelphia here this morning. And it's a Tuesday, July 28th. Thanks for making us a part of your morning. And we have Jimmy D out. Out, Jimmy D, out. Get out. Andy's here. Now he'll be back next Tuesday morning. Y'all love Jimmy D, right? Hey, you got to love Jimmy D. He's the man with a plan. He's the quarterback. He is the captain of the ship, man. Oh, okay. Mutiny on a Bounty. 19 past the top of the hour. Hey, look at this. Look at the sun. Oh, man. I tell you, no sunshine this morning. Cloudy skies above. We've got our eye to the sky, and we're weather aware throughout the day today in Philadelphia. Heavy downpours, damaging winds, flash flooding. Oh, man. Throwing in the whole bowl of wax, right? How about the afternoon and evening thunderstorms with humidity going up to about 80 degrees downtown Philly?
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We're here for Jimmy D all week long, and Jimmy is back next Tuesday morning. Every morning, 7 to 10 a.m., Jimmy D on Philly Gold Radio. Saturday nights, we've got a guy who's taking care of business like no one else. He is the man with a plan, with a doo-wops. Yeah, great harmony sounds there. R&B harmony, the group sounds. We're talking about Mike Carr with the best by far, 7 p.m. to 10 p.m. Make note of that. Be sure to join him this coming Saturday evening, 7 to 10, here on Philly Gold Radio. Mike Carr, the best by far. Here's Van the Man, Van Morrison from across the pond, from over in Belfast.

1964, The Mermaids, a song written by David Gates of Bread. And that's Popsicles and Icicles. Let's go to 1966, summertime memories for this one. Out of Plainfield in New Jersey, The Critters.

Best Cook in Town, RCA Records in 1963. He's Sam Cooke, and another Saturday night at Philly Gold Radio Classic. Yeah, we've got the best. Forget the rest on Philly Gold Radio. You're with Andy Valder with Jimmy D all week long. And on Mondays throughout the summer, Jimmy's back next Tuesday morning. Make sure you're on board to hear him here live. And midday, we've got more great music coming your way, followed by Jerry Blavitt this afternoon. 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

was on the Monument record label with that thing. I tell you, only the lonely, a beautiful song here on a Tuesday morning live with Andy for Jimmy at Philly Gold Radio. Birthdays today, July 28th. Well, George Cummings for Dr. Hook and the Medicine Show played guitar for Dr. Hook, and he would be 88 today. We lost him in December 2024 at 86 years of age. George Cummings of Dr. Hook and the Medicine Show, great guitar player there. Simon Kirk, happy birthday, Simon Kirk. Who's Simon Kirk? Well, he's a drummer, and he was with Bad Company. I like the way they did the song that was originally out by the Coasters, Young Blood. Well, Bad Company, it's Simon Kirk. He also was with this great group, and he is 77 years old. Many more, Simon. Simon Kirk is the drummer for Free.

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Yes, the boy.

0: Very, very, very popular song back in the day at WPGR at 1540 AM when we were all doing our thing there. Yeah, it goes back to like 1988, 89, 90, 91, 92, 93. Hey, that's what we're doing, having fun here, right at PGR. That's what it's about, man. It's the music that you and I grew up listening to, laughing to, crying to, dancing to, and falling in love to, right? Somebody ringing my phone over there. Oh, that's a scam. That's a spammer. Oh, want to get it on the phone? I think, no, I'm not going to answer that. Hear it? Do you hear it? Should I answer that phone? No, I'm not going to answer that phone. That's a spam. Okay. Hey, Bob, how are you in Horsham? Are you painting this morning? Savannah, Georgia. How are you this morning? Nice to hear from you down there. Oh, man, I tell you, it's good to have you guys on board. And I'm glad you've been listening for a little while this morning. They just said they laid back to check us out here on Philly Gold Radio. And Bobby over there is painting, and he's got his wallpaper ready to go. He's going to be doing some wallpapering. You're hired, man. I don't even want to think about doing something like that myself. I can't handle that, you know. So Bob says he's checking us out. And Tina down in Savannah, Georgia, I appreciate you being a new listener to us on Philly Gold and hanging out with us here on this Tuesday morning. How's your weather down in Savannah? All right. We've got damaging winds coming our way in Center City. Here in Philadelphia, we got to watch it. I got my right eye to the sky. The left eye's watching what I'm doing here on the computer. Anyway, heavy downpours, flash flooding, and a humid day is ahead with the thunderstorms. Yeah, they're going to wreak havoc this afternoon in Philadelphia and South Jersey, all along the shore as well. So keep that in mind if you have to be out and about. Eye to the sky, weather aware, and the high in Center City up to 80 degrees.
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as I used to say on that Uni record label, it's the big deal, the real Neil Diamond right there. And Brother Love's Traveling Salvation Show, great tune, right? At PGR. Oh, my goodness, we're at the top of the hour already. Here comes James Brown.

0: wow! Looking up at the old clock on the wall, it's time for AV, play the gravy, to split the scene and leave it clean. Sunny in Savannah, huh? Thanks, Tina. Got a little weather report from Savannah, Georgia. It's sunny in Savannah, Georgia. The meteorologist down there, Tina, checked in. Hey, you guys have a really nice day, and be safe out there. That forecast is a little bit challenging as we go through the day.
1: Oh, wow.
0: 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All right? 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Well, it all starts out every morning with Jimmy D from 7 to 10. Midday, we have more great music.
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1: You better leave my kitten alone now, you know that. 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This man's name is Little Willie John.

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Let me tell you about this cat. Little Willie John began singing with Lionel Hampton, worked with Count Basie, and recorded for a great label called King Federal out of Cincinnati. And this cat was just something else, man. Small, about 5'4", but man, he had the voice.

Back in the day, you went into the studio, man, and you recorded. If you didn't get it nailed by four takes, then you left and you came back and you nailed it the next day. Today, man, it takes them a year before they come out with products.

Bring it on home now, will they, John? Music that you hear no place else except when you pick up on the Gator Go Radio Network. My love, baby, take my love. And let me tell you about little Willie John. He could have been a

0: Major star. He made a song called Fever, and it started to hit the charts. But what happened? Peggy Lee covered it, and that was the end of that. But he came back. He came back and had a hit
1: up to me
0: with this.

Years later, Sonny and the Sunglows would record that song again. He also made another song called Let Them Talk. Little Willie John. Let them

Little Woody John, as I said, was 30 years of age when he passed away. 1968. Amazing. And he passed away in Washington State Penitentiary out of pneumonia.

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1: A cottage for sale.
0: I met Little Rudy John with Hank Ballard when they were on the road together in Atlantic City. Tragic, tragic story. He had gotten to a brawl in Washington State 2 years before he died and was in the can. He ended up stabbing a guy and, of course, did time and died in the can. 1968, May the 26th. But amazing, right? 30 years of age, but that voice, Little Willie John.
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3: 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I'll see you there.
0: Now, let me remind you, don't forget tomorrow. We will be there. Summer's gone by fast. 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

I wonder if you're lonesome tonight. You know, someone said the world's a stage and each must play a part. 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Act one was where we met. 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You read your lines so cleverly and never missed a cue. 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
3: Ladies and

And let me tell you something, baby. You know I'm dancing right now. It is a Tuesday. Where am I? I'm also, well, not only on radio, but I'm also dancing right now at a place called Lucky Strike. Lucky Strike Arcade. Come join me on the boardwalk in Atlantic City. 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

the modernization, through all of the modern technology. I can be with you on the radio, and of course I can be with you at the place called the Lucky Strike Arcade. Each and every Tuesday, a very unique spot. You got to join me. I'm there right now from 4 o'clock up until 7. I begin at 4. DJ Joe also takes over from 5 and 6 and 7. I'm up until 4 to 6.

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And of course, as I said, each and every day when you pick me up, something completely different, something new. New, well, taking you back when it was all brand new for Yon Teens. Street Corner Harmony for the next solid 2 hours. 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
0: Those are the Eternals. And of course, John, do you remember when you first met D and C.R. and you walked on the beach and then you

0: This is the Gear, the big boss with the big cat sauce, Jerry Blavich. And let's go back before gaming, when Atlantic City was the playground of the world, when the whole family would walk on the boardwalk and play all those great games in the arcades. It's happening all over again when the Showboat presents the largest arcade on the East Coast, the Lucky Snake Arcade and Sports Bar, with over 300 arcade games, including those vintage games from the 80s up to the latest and greatest in virtual reality. We even have an 18-hole miniature golf course, and would you believe, four duck pin bowling lanes and the largest sports bar in Atlantic City, consisting of over 120 screens. So bring the whole family and come relive the glory days when Atlantic City was the playground of the world. That's the Showboat Lucky Snake Arcade and Sports Bar, 801 Boardwalk in Atlantic City. I'll see you there. Let me tell you, man, I am there right now. And, of course, as I said, you got to bring the entire family. An amazing venue. Way before gaming was in Atlantic City, people will be walking on the boards, goes, and they go right into the arcades, man. And that's what Bart Blatstein has created. So we're there each and every Tuesday starting at 4 o'clock. Get there early. Tony is there, and, of course, Patty is there, and all of those kids from Atlantic City from 4 up until 7.
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0: Let me tell you about my buddy. That's my man, Rocco. And you do know, ladies and gentlemen, on Friday, you get the ziti, the big ziti, Capri Pizza and Grill. And I don't have to tell you about Chicky and Pete's, the happy hour, 5 o'clock. And Gino, my main man from Maz's Market. 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Gino Maz's Market. And everybody is raving about something that he does. If you like bread pudding, now I'm not talking about turkey bread pudding. I'm talking about a bread pudding pie. You will not believe it. Go on down to Maz's Market and say, Gino, tell me about this. No, don't tell me about it. Let me have a piece of it. You will love the bread pie. My name is the Gita. This man's name is Dickie Do and the Don'ts. Bobby Darin originally used to sing with them. The song

tell you about the cat singing lead. His name was Pookie Hudson. And, of course, when you talk about a great lead, right, Anthony, my man, talking about Pookie Hudson and the Spaniels. Music that you just don't hear any longer. And it's music that is a part of a teenager's life back in the day. And the wonderful thing is that young people hear this today, and they appreciate it. They understand it, you see, because it spoke for things that you felt. You were mine at the time, and it was a feeling that was sublime.

0: lead singer Richie Adams, the group The Fireflies. I'll take a little break, folks, and I'll be right back.
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6: 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Yeah.

When you talk about New York, one of the greatest groups, always appearing at the Apollo Theater, Earl Lewis.

from the Windy City, Chicago, Illinois, the Shepherds. Now, there is my main man, Electronic Frank. What are you doing? You are still on that ladder? Ladies and gentlemen, this man is working 24 hours a day. Electronic Al. You know him as Frank Gito, my dear friend. Gito Electric. Al, my gosh, don't fall down. That's my buddy Frank. I mean, are you looking for an electrician? What do you need? Your residential home? Commercial? Industrial? Frank is the man. Electronic Frank. He's the owner, and for 36 years, ladies and gentlemen, he does what he does. He is the best at what he does. You need an electrician? Watch out you don't fall, Frank. The number to call is 609-823-8873. When you were a kid on the corner, and this was in For Lovers Only, the kid looking up, D,

0: While all the other guys were on a date. And I told the story for Lovers Only. A young guy out by himself, wishing that he could be with a girl. And he'd say, "Oh, Starlight. Oh, Starlight."
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4: Hi, this is Don Rickles. I'm a personal friend of Jerry Blavitt. Continue to watch Jerry Blavitt. Watch him soon, because there's some talk.
0: You know that my buddy Don Rickles, if he were alive in May, would be 95 years of old. I mean, that's May. 95 would have been if he were alive today, huh?
5: Nation. Imagination.
0: Acapella. One more time.

0: That's amazing, huh? You can relate to that, especially if you were a guy hanging on the corner. Now, you know, when you need a cappella, you really need a bass man.
1: Boom, boom, boom, boom, boom, boom, boom, boom, boom, boom, boom, boom, boom, boom.
0: Now, you got that? And then we're going to bring everybody else in.
1: Boom, boom, boom.

0: you gotta understand that the guys are on the corner. They went into this store and they said, listen, we need you. Come on out here. We need you as a female to do the part. And Dee, you were just wonderful doing that part. I mean, I can't believe how good you were singing Mama Said. A cappella.
1: Hey, hey, ma.
0: The original by The Illusions.

You know, that harmony is so good, you don't even miss the fact that there's any instrumentation in the background. That's amazing, isn't it? My buddy Greg Gentile, you know, he used to sing with the group one time. Not you, Pete. No. You never sang with a group. You used to run away with a group, but you never sang with a group. My man, I'm talking about Greg Gentile. And talking about Greg, please remember, if you're looking for a car, huge deals right now on all of your favorite models. 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Called the Cliquettes. Back them up with a whole orchestra-type feel. And this is what you get. Harmony.

Diane from Prenda, you know the group, the Cliquettes. Tonight and Forever. But if you listen again, I mean, you know what's interesting with the song? They take a whole orchestra. I mean, which is very interesting because it adds another dimension when they do the harmony right here. It's almost like a haunting.

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For Diane from Prendy. The name.

0: 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I'll be back.
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1: Lonely, lonely guy. The group Galahads. As I said, each and every time you listen, I mean, it's a different show. I mean, and I have the freedom to play whatever I feel I would like to play. I share my music with you, and that is what life is about, sharing the good things. And again, I want to remind you, as you're listening to me, I am now at the Lucky Strike Arcade, right there on the boardwalk. You can bring the entire family. We're there every Tuesday from 4 o'clock to 7 o'clock. Very unique, big dance floor. And I spoke to Frankie Avalon. He said, Gita, I got to see this place you talk about. So when Frankie comes in town, he'll be stopping on by. Bob Kelly, my buddy, who was with us at Memories, will be stopping on by. Lucky Strike Arcade. A piano. And then a voice. But first, to get the key.

Early Demo. Early Demo. The name of the group, The Early Days for the Cliquettes. Listen to the intro. It's almost basically before they did the complete record. This was the demo. Barbara English.

Yeah. Keep it in mind tomorrow. Hopefully we'll see you, D-Wright. Or House Pub. And you'll hear it live on the radio starting at 5 o'clock.

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0: Jerry Blavitt here. 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Now, let me tell you about the two guys. 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I'm talking about, well, Chad's the guy. And the girl is Sue. I love you, Sue, and she's got the three boys. These are the real bakers of Lissio's Bread and Rolls. Talking about Anthony, talking about Louis and Joseph. And, of course, they have little assistants from the Irishman. And it's wonderful what they all get together, and they all make the dough. And who takes the dough? My dear friend, Chad. Ah, what a wonderful guy. And dance you will. The Gator, the big boss for the Big House Sauce, inviting you to join me on Tuesdays from 4 to 8 at the Lucky Snake Arcade and Sports Bar at the Showboat in Atlantic City. And Wednesday, Jimmy Bennett's All House Pub in Seattle City from 4 o'clock to 8. And on Thursdays, it's Bally's, the hottest beach party on the boardwalk from 4 to 6. 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Friday, our happy hour starting at 5 o'clock with food from Chicken and Pete's, Mazza's Market, and the Capri. And Saturday, the hottest dance party at the shore. So plan to dance the night away with yours, Trini the Gator, for summer fun as we dance the night away. You dance, dance, dance, dance, dance, dance, dance. And don't forget, I'm dancing right now on stage at the place called the Lucky Strike Arcade, 4 to 7. Come on down. Anthony, come on down. Tony, come on down. There, there. Arlene Sullivan might be there. You never know. You never know. These are the Castellers.

the Lost Treasures, the Castellers. From the West Coast, the Pentagons. Joe Jones, great voice.

0: great voice.
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Gold Radio, listening to me as I turn back the hands of time. Kids hanging out on the corner after playing basketball, cruising up and down Broad Street, and then just harmonizing late at night. Everywhere in this great country of ours, this was the scene back in the day. This was the way kids spent time harmonizing street corner harmony.

the hand clapping would keep up the rhythm for the beat. So they would keep that beat, keep that pace. The name of the group called the Camelots. From the Young Teenagers Only. My name is the Geeter, and I don't have to tell you. As you listen to me now, I am on stage. Lucky Strike Arcade. Come on by every Tuesday from 4 to 7. To my Whorehouse Pub, Thursday, Bally's Beach Bar.

Let's go to New York City. Let's go to the Apollo Theater. 1952 on stage. These are the Cadillacs with my man Earl. Earl Carroll. Zoom!

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0: love.
1: The original way was recorded back in 1952. Willie Winfield.
2: This is the Gator, the big boss for the big cat sauce, Jerry Blavich. And let's go back before gaming, when Atlantic City was the playground of the world, when the whole family would walk on the boardwalk and play all those great games in the arcades. It's happening all over again when the Showboat presents the largest arcade on the East Coast, the Lucky Snake Arcade and Sports Bar, with over 300 arcade games, including those vintage games from the 80s up to the latest and greatest in virtual reality. We even have an 18-hole miniature golf course, and would you believe, four duck pin bowling lanes and the largest sports bar in Atlantic City, consisting of over 120 screens. So bring the whole family and come relive the glory days when Atlantic City was the playground of the world. 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I'll see you there. Owie, I'll see you there. I'm there today from 4 o'clock to 7 o'clock. Again, a mix.

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1: No question about that. 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And of course, don't forget now, that's Hamilton. In Northfield, two places, ladies and gentlemen, that carry the tradition. 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
1: I'd say, can you come by Wagner's Ballroom?
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the original first recording. They would re-record that years later, but that was the original. His name is Bob McAndrew. Talked about a girl. Her name was Lorene, but he called her

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1: Being from Philadelphia, I know a few things. 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
4: You heard what the man did say, and you saw Linda and you saw Charlie. They're looking so good since they've had that franchise. I mean, Charlie, I'm so proud of you. 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Wraps, salads, paninis, cheesesteaks, muddle. You got to pick up on that franchise. You'll do just as good as my man Charlie. And how about my man Gino? With the business that he's got, the Italian way, he bought a rowboat. He's got it down there in the Carolinas, and that's my man. Successful people that are part of the advertising team, that are a part of the Geeter Gold Radio Network, including Lissio's Bread and Rolls. 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Wonderful place, big dance floor, you'll have a lot of fun. Tomorrow, you'll hear me live. Right there in CL City, or House Pub, right, Dee? And then Thursday, Bally's. And then it begins again, Memories and Market. But I gotta leave. And when I do leave, I've got to say, remember at all times, you've got to keep on rocking. Because truly in life, you really only do rock once.

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The home of Philly Gold Radio, Motown Radio, Elvis and Company, Frank Sinatra Radio, Philly's Jammin' Oldies, and the Beatles. There's something for everybody. 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
0: And I-

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